Hi there, Gippsland Dixie. Dropping by from 3GG's local breakfast, the ultimate ear test. Up to 850 Monday morning, and there's a brand new clue thanks to TMLH Martin 10. It's a sound that can be made at work or at home.

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1: 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One and only 3GG.